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0: fight then. 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Fall off what? I ain't seen the horse. Called your bluff, better cite the source. 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Something that I need no more.
1: Yeah, cause trick.
0: I said what I said. 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I

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1: It's 6 o'clock. Good morning. I'm Claire McCormack. Grey County Council has directed staff to create a community improvement plan and incorporate it into its 10-year capital budget. Spencer Byers has the details.
2: A CIP is a tool now available to upper-tier municipalities through Bill 60, allowing them to provide targeted incentives to support community priorities such as housing and redevelopment. CIPs are highly flexible and may include a wide variety of programs such as tax increment equivalent grants and development charge or fee reductions. According to the report, the county is preparing a new development charges background study. Eligible costs associated with a county CIP could be supported through DC-based funding contributions if incorporated into the study. An initial estimate of $50,000 is proposed for the CIP project, though the scope will be refined following background analysis and evaluation phases. Spencer Byers reporting.
1: Bruce Power and its suppliers are contributing to community-led health and wellness initiatives. The power company and its partners are giving $150,000 to Noongwa Wellness. Located in Neyashinigming in the Chippewas of Nawash Unceded First Nation, it's an Indigenous-owned and operated family medicine and wellness facility. It has a goal of providing integrated, culturally grounded care in a welcoming environment that honors the connection between culture, community, and healing. Canadian trade officials are still scrambling to avoid new U.S. tariffs this Wednesday. Trade Minister Dominic LeBlanc met yesterday with U.S. Trade Representative Jamieson Greer, where the pair say talks were constructive. The Americans say the 50% tariffs set to take effect Wednesday are a response to provinces banning U.S. liquor. Some cash is coming from Ottawa and the province to help build housing. The two levels of government announced $1 billion to help municipalities create more roads and bridges and water systems with the idea of spurring more home building. Ontario's infrastructure minister says one of the biggest obstacles to building new housing is the cost of building and upgrading infrastructure. Time now for a check on sports.
3: Good morning. I'm Fadi Giddy with the morning sports presented by RE/MAX. The New York Yankees managed to avoid the sweep by Toronto, but they needed an extra inning to do it. Ben Rice hit a two-run home run for the Yankees in the 10th. That put New York ahead for the win 4-3. The Jays are just a game back of an American League wildcard position just behind Texas. Toronto's off tonight ahead of a six-game road swing. Scottie Scheffler closed with a 4-under-66 to capture the PGA St. Jude Championship. Nick Taylor was the top Canadian, shooting an even 74. In tennis, Canadian Felix Auger-Aliassime advanced to the round of 32 at the Cincinnati Open. Leila Fernandez was dropped. Chicago, Indiana, and Portland captured their matches in WNBA play. Tonight's lone match has Golden State home to Dallas. The Vancouver Whitecaps down Seattle 2-0 in Major League Soccer, with the Caps leading the Western Conference by a game. Canada's women's flag football team beat the United States for the world title, while the men's squad booked its place at the 2028 Summer Olympics in Los Angeles. And Tommy John, whose name was given to the surgery that saved his pitching elbow, has died at the age of 83.
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1: A mix of sun and clouds today with a 30% chance of showers early this morning. A light breeze, a high of 24, feeling like 29 with the humidity. Clear tonight, a few fog patches and a low of 12. A mix of sun and clouds Tuesday, a high of 26, feeling like 31. Right now it's 19 degrees in Tobermory, 17 in Walkerton, and it's 18 degrees in Meaford and Owen Sound. I'm Claire McCormack for all of your latest local stories on demand. 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

Gaga, Just Dance, or Lady Gaga, as I like to say. It is 6:12 on Monday, August 17th, and this is the Mix Morning Show. Good morning. I'm Sarah Carmichael. Weather-wise today, it is going to be a bit of everything, potentially. Mix of sun and cloud. Might get some rain this morning. A high of 24, going to feel like 29. Right now, it is 18 outside the studio in the Owen Sound River District. I hope you had a great weekend, though they never seem to be long enough, right? They just fly by. You blink on Friday and you wake up Sunday night with the Sunday scaries, having to get ready to go to work on Monday. We had some friends visiting from Alberta, so it turned into a fairly busy one. Took them out bowling, fishing, to see a few sites. They thought it was really cool that they got to see the Algoma Intrepid come into the harbor yesterday afternoon. You may have watched that happen as well, but yeah, they got a kick out of

yeah, because they've never seen anything like it. Being from Lethbridge, Alberta, they don't have a lot of water around them. They're kind of landlocked. So that was pretty neat. And other than that, it was a pretty, you know, pretty simple weekend, really. We just did a few things around the house, did lots of doggy walkies. I had a few other jobs to work as well. And then I woke up at 4:30 and came here. Rinse and repeat, am I right? We do have a busy morning, though. Okay, so here's the rundown. Coming up in just a bit, we got the 6:40 funny. Then just after 7 o'clock news, I will call a name from the Mix World Tour ballot box. I have the ballot box. It's been out all weekend. I have it here. That's all the entries that I have in here. There's quite a few. So I will select one. Maybe you saw them at the powwow. Maybe you saw them at Grand Fondo. Whatever the case, if you put your name in there, I hope you're listening just after 7 o'clock news. Because once I have that person's name, I'll say it on the radio. Give them 10 minutes to call me back and get their name into our grand prize draw. Now, the grand prize draw is happening a week from tomorrow. So this is basically one of two chances left to get into the grand prize draw. So that's coming up. Also coming up, I'll chat with Jen Wright from the city about events going on this week. And the Owen Sound Salmon Spectacular kicks off next Friday. The McDonald's Owen Sound Salmon Spectacular. And so I will be giving away some fish fry tickets all week. And it's a chance to win tickets to use either the next Saturday or the Saturday after fish fry at the big tent, which is probably going to be set up early next week at the Georgian Shores Marina. So listen for that, and I'll fill you in on some things that are going on around the city, hopefully informative. We'll also celebrate birthdays and anniversaries at 8:20. So start sending those in if you have them. It's August 17th. You can send birthdays for today. Any belated wishes from the weekend as well, I'd be happy to help with. For now, back into it. Taylor Swift, I Knew It, I Knew You. Good morning.

0: Sean Mendez in my blood on Mix 106.5. It is the Mix Morning Show. Good morning. I'm Sarah. Can you believe that Summer Folk 51 is coming up this week? I know. I feel like we've been talking about it forever, and it felt like it was just like ages and ages away, and it snuck up on us because we are 4 days and 9 hours and 37 minutes away from the start of Summer Folk 51. Now, this is going on Kelso Beach, Nawash Park. They actually already have set up started. We were actually by Kelso Beach on Saturday night doing a little tour showing our Alberta friends. And we saw trailers and things that they'd already brought in so that they could begin setting it up. It's going to be happening all throughout this week. So keep that in mind. If you're planning to go for a walk over there, you'll probably see some work being done. Now, as a sort of precursor for Summer Folk, which starts Friday, on Thursday, they're having Coming Home Volume 2. And this is going to be going on at Kelso at the amphitheater. And that's a 6 o'clock entry and then a 7:30 start. It'll be featuring music by Tanglefoot and Marshall Veroni, Greg Ritchie, Josh Ritchie, Jesse Corrigan, Al Walker, Drew McIver. Lots of talented folks who call this area home or did once call this area home. It's sort of like an appetizer for Summer Folk. You know, it's like a pre Summer Folk, and it's free. Admission is by donation, so if you can put a little bit of money in the jar, great. Otherwise, feel free to join them. You know, maybe going to actual Summer Folk over the weekend is not going to work for you because the money for the pass or because you're just busy. Well, how about you get it on this for free on Thursday? So that's going on, and then the gates will open Friday for Summer Folk 51. It'll be running Friday, Saturday, Sunday. Fantastic lineup, by the way. I've been looking at this lineup all morning as I'm trying to figure out which artists I want to make sure I see. Because that's the thing, right? You kind of have to be aware of the times that people are playing. Like, one I definitely want to see is Dan Mangan. He is from BC. He's a Juno Award winning artist. I actually did see him probably 15 to 20 years ago. No, it wasn't 20. I'm going to say 15 years ago, he played at a show in Toronto during Canadian Music Week, and I did see him, but haven't seen him since. So I want to see him. He's actually playing on the main stage in the amphitheater at like 10 o'clock on Saturday night. So I got to make sure I stay up past my bedtime that day and make my way there. Well, you can have a look, as I said, at the full schedule of artists and the different vendors you can expect to see. Get all the information. If you haven't bought a ticket yet, you still can. Go to summerfolk.org for more details. A big thank you to sponsors, vendors, performers, organizers, volunteers. Thank you ahead of time for all of the blood, sweat, and tears you're going to put into this weekend. I know that there's been months and months of planning already, and I'm sure it's going to pay off because this, of course, is a tradition for many of us. It's something that many of us look forward to every single summer, and we will hopefully see you there this weekend.
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1: It's 6:30. Good morning. I'm Claire McCormack. Gray County Council has directed staff to create a community improvement plan and incorporate it into its 10-year capital budget. Spencer Byers has the details.
2: A CIP is a tool now available to upper-tier municipalities through Bill 60, allowing them to provide targeted incentives to support community priorities such as housing and redevelopment. CIPs are highly flexible and may include a wide variety of programs such as tax increment equivalent grants and development charge or fee reductions. According to the report, the county is preparing a new development charges background study. Eligible costs associated with a county CIP could be supported through DC-based funding contributions if incorporated into the study. An initial estimate of $50,000 is proposed for the CIP project, though the scope will be refined following background analysis and evaluation phases. Spencer Byers reporting.
1: Bruce Power and its suppliers are contributing to community-led health and wellness initiatives. The power company and its partners are giving $150,000 to Noongwa Wellness. Located in Neyashinigming in the Chippewas of Nawash Unceded First Nation, it's an indigenous-owned and operated family medicine and wellness facility. It has a goal of providing integrated, culturally grounded care and a welcoming environment that honors the connection between culture, community, and healing. Some cash is coming from Ottawa and the province to help build housing. The two levels of government announced $1 billion to help municipalities create more roads and bridges and water systems with the idea of spurring more home building. Ontario's infrastructure minister says one of the biggest obstacles to building new housing is the cost of building and upgrading infrastructure. Time now for a check on sports.
3: Good morning. I'm Fatty Giddy with the morning sports presented by RE/MAX. The New York Yankees managed to avoid the sweep by Toronto, but they needed an extra inning to do it. Ben Rice hit a two-run home run for the Yankees in the 10th. That put New York ahead for the win 4-3. The Jays are just a game back of an American League wildcard position just behind Texas. Toronto's off tonight ahead of a six-game road swing. Scottie Scheffler closed with a 4-under-66 to capture the PGA St. Jude Championship. Nick Taylor was the top Canadian, shooting an even 74. In tennis, Canadian Felix Auger-Aliassime advanced to the round of 32 at the Cincinnati Open. Leila Fernandez was dropped. Chicago, Indiana, and Portland captured their matches in WNBA play. Tonight's lone match has Golden State home to Dallas. The Vancouver Whitecaps down Seattle 2-0 in Major League Soccer, with the Caps leading the Western Conference by a game. And Tommy John, whose name was given to the surgery that saved his pitching elbow, has died at the age of 83.
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1: A mix of sun and clouds today with a 30% chance of showers early this morning. A light breeze, a high of 24, feeling like 29 with the humidity. Clear tonight, a few fog patches and a low of 12. A mix of sun and clouds Tuesday, a high of 26, feeling like 31. Right now it's 19 degrees in Tobermory, 17 in Walkerton, and it's 18 degrees in Meaford and Owen Sound. I'm Claire McCormack for all of your latest local stories on demand. 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
1: Jim Gaffigan.
2: Sometimes I open my Netflix, I'm like, I don't think I can do it. I'm not even going to make a dent here. And I know there's pressure. We all feel it because we've developed excuses for our friends, like we're dealing with debt collectors. You watch Game of Thrones? I'm a little behind. Give me a week. My wife had a dumb baby. And it's never ending. You finish that show, now you have to watch this show, and then you have... No, now I need to learn how to read again. I need to sound out some words and see if I can read. Have you read a physical book lately? Not on a tablet or a laptop, an actual book. You feel like you're Abe Lincoln. Oh, it's made of wood. Hope it doesn't catch on fire. When does this have to be back at the museum? Because we're all binge-watching. I remember when they first introduced the idea of binge-watching, I was like, how pathetic. I'm just going to watch an episode or two. I haven't showered in a week. I'm a grandfather. I binge-watch shows I don't even like. This is pretty bad. I guess I'll watch 5 more episodes. My friends don't understand. They're like, when do you watch? You have 5 kids. I ignore them. I can't go to that recital. I'm re-watching West Wing. It's embarrassing how I consume television. There are nights when I've told myself, all right, one more season. I'm going to bed. I mean, come on. It's strange when you get done watching an entire series. You don't know what to do with yourself. You're like, I haven't been this lost since the ending of Lost. Should I go to a bar? I don't know if I remember how to talk to people. And starting a new show, that's kind of like a blind date, right? Like, well, my friend said you were great. I'm free tonight, so... Because we have relationships with these television shows. You ever break up with a show, you watch a bunch of episodes, and you're like, it's over. I don't even know you anymore. I gave up the best nights of my life.
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0: Pablo Cuz I Do on Mix 106.5. It's Sarah Carmichael. This is the Mix Morning Show. Weather-wise today, a bit of everything, potentially. We have sunshine. We also have a chance for rain. High of 24, feels like 29. Right now, 18 outside the studio in the Owen Sound River District. The Monday Market in the Park will be going on at Victoria Park in Kincardine. That runs from 9 until 2. I was actually in Kincardine on Friday as I bought a new car. So I went to pick it up there. And I just love spending time in Kincardine. It's such a nice community. And if you want to spend some time there today, head to the park and take in the market. Now, at the market, you will see representatives from United Way Bruce Gray collecting donations for the backpack campaign, because they are in full speed ahead with this campaign. Kids are going to be back in school in a month, and we need to get these backpacks filled up and distributed. They have had a ton of requests for these backpacks. So if you are going to the park and you can contribute something, whether it be a pack of markers, a couple of things, or just a monetary donation, please help if you're in a position to do that. This week, you'll be able to find the Stuff the Bus campaign happening at Staples here in Owen Sound, Thursday, Friday, Saturday. I was actually at Staples yesterday. I had a return to do, and they will be trying to stuff the school bus full of school supplies. So please stop in and donate to them there as well. As I said, you could either pick up the actual items off the wish list, the school supplies, or you're welcome to make a monetary donation and they can take the money and use it to buy supplies. Sometimes it's actually better to do it that way, because the United Way has been doing this for so long. They have all these community partners and connections, and they have some pretty good buying power. So they're able to get a lot of things at bulk. So prices you wouldn't necessarily get, they can get as like more or less a distributor. So sometimes making a monetary donation actually goes further when it comes to the amount of supplies that it can provide. Just something to keep in mind. But if you feel like doing a little back to school shop and you want to buy the items, please do that too. I'm actually going to be there on Friday, broadcasting live 11 to 1. There's going to be a barbecue at the same time. So if you have any questions about any of the above, if you want to help out with the backpack campaign, if you want to make a monetary donation, if you want to see about getting a backpack for your student, go to UnitedWayOfBruceGray.com.
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3: It's 7 o'clock. Good morning. I'm Claire McCormack. Gray County Council has directed staff to create a community improvement plan and incorporate it into its 10-year capital budget. Spencer Byers has the details.
4: A CIP is a tool now available to upper-tier municipalities through Bill 60, allowing them to provide targeted incentives to support community priorities such as housing and redevelopment. CIPs are highly flexible and may include a wide variety of programs such as tax increment equivalent grants and development charge or fee reductions. According to the report, the county is preparing a new development charges background study. Eligible costs associated with a county CIP could be supported through DC-based funding contributions if incorporated into the study. An initial estimate of $50,000 is proposed for the CIP project, though the scope will be refined following background analysis and evaluation phases. Spencer Byers reporting.
3: Bruce Power and its suppliers are contributing to community-led health and wellness initiatives. The power company and its partners are giving $150,000 to Noongwa Wellness. Located in Neyashinigming in the Chippewas of Nawash Unceded First Nation, it's an Indigenous-owned and operated family medicine and wellness facility. It has a goal of providing integrated, culturally grounded care in a welcoming environment that honors the connection between culture, community, and healing. Canadian trade officials are still scrambling to avoid new U.S. tariffs this Wednesday. Trade Minister Dominic LeBlanc met yesterday with U.S. Trade Representative Jamison Greer, where the pair say talks were constructive. The Americans say the 50% tariffs set to take effect Wednesday are a response to provinces banning U.S. liquor. Some cash is coming from Ottawa and the province to help build housing. The two levels of government announced $1 billion to help municipalities create more roads and bridges and water systems with the idea of spurring more home building. Ontario's infrastructure minister says one of the biggest obstacles to building new housing is the cost of building and upgrading infrastructure. Time now for a check on sports.
5: Good morning. I'm Fatty Giddy with the morning sports presented by RE/MAX. The New York Yankees managed to avoid the sweep by Toronto, but they needed an extra inning to do it. Ben Rice hit a two-run home run for the Yankees in the 10th. That put New York ahead for the win 4-3. The Jays are just a game back of an American League wildcard position just behind Texas. Toronto's off tonight ahead of a six-game road swing. Scottie Scheffler closed with a 4-under-66 to capture the PGA St. Jude Championship. Nick Taylor was the top Canadian, shooting an even 74. In tennis, Canadian Felix Auger-Aliassime advanced to the round of 32 at the Cincinnati Open. Leila Fernandez was dropped. Chicago, Indiana, and Portland captured their matches in WNBA play. Tonight's lone match has Golden State home to Dallas. The Vancouver Whitecaps down Seattle 2-0 in Major League Soccer, with the Caps leading the Western Conference by a game. Canada's women's flag football team beat the United States for the world title, while the men's squad booked its place at the 2028 Summer Olympics in Los Angeles. And Tommy John, whose name was given to the surgery that saved his pitching elbow, has died at the age of 83.
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3: A mix of sun and clouds today with a 30% chance of showers early this morning. A light breeze, a high of 24, feeling like 29 with the humidity. Clear tonight, a few fog patches and a low of 12. A mix of sun and clouds Tuesday, a high of 26, feeling like 31. Right now it's 19 degrees in Tobermory, 17 in Walkerton, and it's 18 degrees in Meaford and Owen Sound. I'm Claire McCormack for all of your latest local stories on demand. 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
9: It is 7:06. It is Monday, August 17th, and I'm Sarah Carmichael. This is the Mix Morning Show. I hope that you had a wonderful weekend. If you were out and about at an event and you happened to see the Mix Cruiser and the Mix World Tour ballot box, and you put your name in said ballot box, I do hope that you're listening right now, because that ballot box made its way back to the station here and it's sitting beside me. So I am going to draw a name from the ballot box. I'm going to say that person's name on the radio, give them a 10-minute window to call me back here in the studio to get their name into the grand prize draw for the world tour. Now, that draw is happening next Tuesday. So a week from tomorrow, this is basically your second last chance to get in to win that incredible prize, which is one of six different trips. You get to choose. You get to choose your adventure. You could go to Germany and see the Backstreet Boys. You could go to Vegas and see Metallica. You could go to Bruno Mars in Vancouver. If you want to go to California to see Mumford & Sons, we're going to make it happen. We cover your airfare, your accommodation, tickets for the show. It really is going to be an incredible experience. These trips happen in October. So, all right, I got this ballot box right here. You can hear all the ballots in there. I'm going to shake them up, shake them up, shake them up. And then I'm going to draw a name. Drawing a name right now. Okay, I have the name. I'm going to get my timer ready, because as soon as I say this person's name, I will start it. Give them that 10 minutes. Okay, I am currently looking for Brian Fraser of Owen Sound. Brian Fraser of Owen Sound, you officially have 10 minutes to call me back at 519-376-1065. If you know Brian Fraser of Owen Sound, maybe shoot him off a text and let him know to call me. 519-376-1065. This is our, hopefully, Mixed World Tour grand prize qualifier for the draw coming up next Tuesday. 519-376-1065. Brian Fraser, Owen Sound, I'm looking for you.
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1: Hi, this is Brian Fraser calling you.
0: Hi, how are you, Brian?
1: I'm okay.
0: Excellent. I see you put your name into the Mix World Tour ballot box.
1: Yeah, I seen her down at the race at Hanover Raceway on Saturday.
0: Perfect for the mixed day at the races. How was it?
1: Yeah, it was a lot of fun.
0: Perfect. Well, good news for you, Brian. You called with plenty of time, and this means that your name is going to go into our grand prize draw coming up next week. And if you are the winner of that, you will be given the opportunity to choose one of our six awesome trip options. Have you thought about which trip you would take?
1: To be honest with you, I just looked at them this morning online there. Not sure yet.
0: But all good options.
1: I have to take my granddaughter, so I'll let her pick.
0: Oh, that's amazing.
1: If I win.
0: If you win. Well, fingers crossed for you, Brian. How old's your granddaughter?
1: She's 21 now.
0: 21, so she might want to go to Vegas.
1: Yeah, that's what I was thinking.
0: Very
1: and
0: possibly.
1: Grandfather.
0: And grandpa, too. Absolutely. Well, I wish you the best of luck.
1: Okay, that's great.
0: Congratulations. That is Brian here in Owen Sound. He is our Mixed World Tour Grand Prize qualifier for today. He, as you heard, was at the races in Hanover on Saturday, and he's now going to be in the grand prize draw coming up on Tuesday next week, the chance to win one of six incredible trips. Now, he said his granddaughter, Lexi, was with him at the races, so she may be able to go along with him. But he does have three granddaughters, so they might actually have to draw straws to see who gets to go with Grandpa if he ends up as the winner next Tuesday. Again, that's Brian Fraser, Owen Sound, our latest qualifier in the Mix World Tour Grand Prize draw. Still one more chance to get your name in, and that'll be next Monday. So be on the lookout this week for the Mix Cruiser at different events. Put your name in the ballot box and then come right back here on Monday morning, because just after the 7 o'clock news, the final name will be drawn, announced on the air, given that 10 minutes to call in and secure their spot in the grand prize draw coming up on August 25th. It is so exciting. I cannot wait to make that call next week and give away that incredible prize. A big thanks to Boone Bakery, Plumo, and Pete's Auto Body, our sponsors of the Mix World Tour. More details and all the contest rules available on our website at mix1065.ca. Here's Charlotte Cardin. It is The Way We Touch on The Mix. Good morning.

0: Beyonce, Crazy in Love on Mix 106.5. It's 7:24. Despite two new releases over the weekend, Spider-Man Brand New Day still managed to hold on to the top spot for the third weekend in a row. It brought in another $70 million. Number two, The Odyssey is still holding strong, brought in another $23.2 million. Now, a new release called The End of Oak Street, which stars Anne Hathaway and Ewan McGregor, that came in at third place and brought in around $21 million. Paw Patrol, the dino movie, the other new release over the weekend, brought in $20.5 million. Cat's Eye Wild Hearts, $4 million at number five. So still doing quite well for Spider-Man at the box office. They definitely have the numbers. They have brought in a lot of money, considering it cost $80 million or something to make it. That's probably a really good thing. I think totally since it opened, this was the third weekend it was open, it brought in $785.8 million, which is incredible. It has set several records at the box office. But yeah, definitely, even though it was a decent weather weekend, still lots of people were headed to the theater.
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1: It's 7:30. Good morning. I'm Claire McCormick. Bray County Council has directed staff to create a community improvement plan and incorporate it into the 10-year capital budget. A CIP is a planning tool that allows municipalities to create targeted incentives to support community priorities like housing and redevelopment. Staff believe a Gray County-level community improvement plan could be a strategic opportunity to enhance the county's ability to influence affordable housing outcomes. Bruce Power and its suppliers are contributing to community-led health and wellness initiatives. The power company and its partners are giving $150,000 to Noongwa Wellness, located in Neyashinigming in the Chippewas of Naywash Unceded First Nation. It's an Indigenous-owned and operated family medicine and wellness facility. It has a goal of providing integrated, culturally grounded care and a welcoming environment that honors the connection between culture, community, and healing. Some cash is coming from Ottawa and the province to help build housing. The two levels of government announced $1 billion to help municipalities create more roads and bridges and water systems with the idea of spurring more home building. Ontario's infrastructure minister says one of the biggest obstacles to building new housing is the cost of building and upgrading infrastructure. Time now for a check on sports.
2: Good morning. I'm Fadi Giddy with the morning sports presented by RE/MAX. The New York Yankees managed to avoid the sweep by Toronto, but they needed an extra inning to do it. Ben Rice hit a two-run home run for the Yankees in the 10th. That put New York ahead for the win 4-3. The Jays are just a game back of an American League wildcard position just behind Texas. Toronto's off tonight ahead of a six-game road swing. Scottie Scheffler closed with a 4-under-66 to capture the PGA St. Jude Championship. Nick Taylor was the top Canadian, shooting an even 74. In tennis, Canadian Felix Auger-Aliassime advanced to the round of 32 at the Cincinnati Open. Leila Fernandez was dropped. Chicago, Indiana, and Portland captured their matches in WNBA play. Tonight's lone match has Golden State home to Dallas. The Vancouver Whitecaps down Seattle 2-0 in Major League Soccer, with the Caps leading the Western Conference by a game. And Tommy John, whose name was given to the surgery that saved his pitching elbow, has died at the age of 83.
1: 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The weather is coming up next.
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1: A mix of sun and clouds today with a 30% chance of showers early this morning. A light breeze, a high of 24, feeling like 29 with the humidity. Clear tonight, a few fog patches and a low of 12. A mix of sun and clouds Tuesday, a high of 26, feeling like 31. Right now it's 17 degrees in Lion's Head, 17 in Hanover, and it's 18 degrees in Owen Sound. I'm Claire McCormack for all of your latest local stories on demand. Gray Bruce News, wherever you get your podcasts.
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On Post Malone, Dial Drunk on Mix 106.5. It is the Mix Morning Show. Good morning. I'm Sarah Carmichael. I hope you had a great weekend. Pretty crazy to think that we are getting so close to the 38th annual McDonald's Owen Sound Salmon Spectacular. Now, it's actually going to start next Friday. It runs August 28th to September 6th. And along with the fishing, of course, there is the big tent that they're going to be setting up at the Georgian Shores Marina. And under the big tent, there's a lot of things going on. That is where you weigh in fish. If you have one that you think's a decent weight and you want to bring it through, even if it's just one that you want to donate and get a fish fry ticket, please consider doing that. I last year did that. I had a laker that I caught that was like 8 or 9 pounds. It wasn't a big fish, but I thought this can help with the fish fryer. No, it wasn't a laker, excuse me. It was a salmon. So that's what I ended up donating. And I got my fish fry ticket so then I could go back on one of the fish fry days and to enjoy a dinner. There's going to be live music. There's going to be presentations, a fashion show. They have lots of things going on. And it all kicks off right on the Friday, on the 28th. There's going to be behind bars there, Birds of Prey demonstration, a kids' evening with Dickie Bird Entertainment by Rebecca and the Arcades. Now, a big shout out to all the incredible sponsors, different local companies that contribute to this so that they can continue to have such success year after year. A very popular night to go to the tent is when Shania Twain is there. She's a Shania Twain tribute, and she'll be there August 30th. That's a Sunday night. There's also going to be the Beckett family performing August 31st, Josie's fashion show September 1st. The list goes on. Now, as I was previously mentioning, these fish fries, they actually have three of them, okay? They have the first one on the first Saturday, so that's August 29th, hosted by Sun Life Financial. That goes from 4 until 8. And then they actually have like an afternoon fish fry for those who maybe aren't able to get there on Saturdays. You could go on Thursday, September 3rd, between 1 and 6. They're going to have a fish fry. And then the final big fish fry will be on September 5th. That's a Saturday, again, 4 to 8. That one's sponsored by the AM Group Exteriors and Remax. So you can buy your fish fry tickets ahead of time at the Salmon Spectacular headquarters, which is the tent. Of course, you can buy your derby tickets at the retailers, including Watson's Tackle here in Owen Sound. You can also buy them online through the Sydenham Sportsman website. And if you are interested in these fish fries I'm speaking of, I happen to have a pair of tickets. I'm going to give away a pair of tickets every day this week. So if you could use these fish fry tickets, I'm going to ask for you to do something pretty simple. I'm going to ask for you to use the Red Bay Lodge text line and text me, your favorite movie. Yeah. What's your favorite movie? Text it to me right now at 519-376-1065. I will randomly select someone that texts in, and they will get themselves a pair of tickets for the fish fry. Keep in mind, you can use these tickets for any of those three, right? Either the Saturdays or that Thursday afternoon, whatever works better. 519-376-1065. Text me right now. What is your favorite movie?

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0: In with Jamie Fine, it's Body on Mix 106.5. It is the Mix Morning Show. Good morning, I'm Sarah. And a big thanks to all who just texted in to win those fish fry tickets. I asked for you to text in your favorite movie, and there's a lot of movies I haven't even thought about in a while that have been sent in here. Rick says Sound of Music. Let's see, Weird Science, says Darren. I have not seen Weird Science or really even thought about it in decades. Forrest Gump, a great choice. Titanic, Pretty Woman. Barb said, hi, Sarah, love your show. My fave movie is Out of Africa. Enjoy your day. Thank you, Barb. You too. Don Walker from Port Elgin says Top Gun. Oh my goodness. I cannot hear Kenny Loggins' Danger Zone without immediately thinking about Maverick and Goose, of course, and Iceman. Teresa says Naked Gun. Another one for Titanic. Sweet Home Alabama. The Dark Knight, says Kyle. And congratulations to my winner, Katrina. She will get those fish fry tickets I've randomly chosen. She said that her favorite movie was The Notebook, which is another that I haven't seen in a long time. You know that scene where she's like, why didn't you write me? It wasn't over. And he's like, I wrote you 365 letters. It's still not over. That scene is very powerful, very intense. And now I need to watch The Notebook, even though I know how it ends. And I know that it will have me sobbing unconsolably. But it's a good movie. So there you go. Katrina, thank you. Thank you to everybody for texting in. I will have another opportunity for you to win fish fry tickets coming up tomorrow and every day this week. Coming up next, we're going to be celebrating birthdays and anniversaries. So I need to know from you, who is celebrating? It's Monday, August 17th. If you have a birthday for today or the one that was maybe celebrated over the weekend, I'd be happy to facilitate a belated wish. No problem. But you got to tell me, okay? I'm not a mind reader as much as I wish I was. I'm not. Text me, 519-376-1065. You can also go to our Facebook page. You can go to our website. But do it as quick as you can to ensure that I see it in time to include it in the announcements coming up at 8:20.
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1: It's 8 o'clock. Good morning. I'm Claire McCormack. Grey County Council has directed staff to create a community improvement plan and incorporate it into its 10-year capital budget. Spencer Byers has the details.
2: A CIP is a tool now available to upper-tier municipalities through Bill 60, allowing them to provide targeted incentives to support community priorities such as housing and redevelopment. CIPs are highly flexible and may include a wide variety of programs such as tax increment equivalent grants and development charge or fee reductions. According to the report, the county is preparing a new development charges background study. Eligible costs associated with a county CIP could be supported through DC-based funding contributions if incorporated into the study. An initial estimate of $50,000 is proposed for the CIP project, though the scope will be refined following background analysis and evaluation phases. Spencer Byers reporting.
1: Bruce Power and its suppliers are contributing to community-led health and wellness initiatives. The power company and its partners are giving $150,000 to Noongwa Wellness. Located in Neyashinigming in the Chippewas of Nawash Unceded First Nation, it's an Indigenous-owned and operated family medicine and wellness facility. It has a goal of providing integrated, culturally grounded care and a welcoming environment that honors the connection between culture, community, and healing. Canadian trade officials are still scrambling to avoid new U.S. tariffs this Wednesday. Trade Minister Dominic LeBlanc met yesterday with U.S. Trade Representative Jamison Greer, where the pair say talks were constructive. The Americans say the 50% tariffs set to take effect Wednesday are a response to provinces banning U.S. liquor. Some cash is coming from Ottawa and the province to help build housing. The two levels of government announced $1 billion to help municipalities create more roads and bridges and water systems with the idea of spurring more home building. Ontario's infrastructure minister says one of the biggest obstacles to building new housing is the cost of building and upgrading infrastructure. Time now for a check on sports.
3: Good morning. I'm Fadi Giddy with the morning sports presented by RE/MAX. The New York Yankees managed to avoid the sweep by Toronto, but they needed an extra inning to do it. Ben Rice hit a two-run home run for the Yankees in the 10th. That put New York ahead for the win 4-3. The Jays are just a game back of an American League wildcard position just behind Texas. Toronto's off tonight ahead of a six-game road swing. Scottie Scheffler closed with a 4-under-66 to capture the PGA St. Jude Championship. Nick Taylor was the top Canadian, shooting an even 74. In tennis, Canadian Felix Auger-Aliassime advanced to the round of 32 at the Cincinnati Open. Leila Fernandez was dropped. Chicago, Indiana, and Portland captured their matches in WNBA play. Tonight's lone match has Golden State home to Dallas. The Vancouver Whitecaps down Seattle 2-0 in Major League Soccer, with the Caps leading the Western Conference by a game. Canada's women's flag football team beat the United States for the world title, while the men's squad booked its place at the 2028 Summer Olympics in Los Angeles. And Tommy John, whose name was given to the surgery that saved his pitching elbow, has died at the age of 83.
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1: A mix of sun and clouds today with a 30% chance of showers early this morning. A light breeze, a high of 24, feeling like 29 with the humidity. Clear tonight, a few fog patches and a low of 12. A mix of sun and clouds Tuesday, a high of 26, feeling like 31. Right now it's 19 degrees in Tobermory, 17 in Walkerton, and it's 18 degrees in Meaford and Owen Sound. I'm Claire McCormack for all of your latest local stories on demand. 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

California girls, it's Katy Perry on Mix 106.5. It's Sarah Carmichael, and this is the Mix Morning Show. A beautiful Monday ahead weather-wise, I think. Looks like we've got a mix of sun and cloud. It did say a chance for showers early this morning. I didn't see them happen, at least not here in downtown Owen Sound. We have a high of 24, going to feel like 29, 19 now outside the studio. And yesterday, the final TD Harbor Nights was hosted at the Harmony Center. They thought with the weather being a little unpredictable, rather than be at the Marine and Rail outside and get poured on, we'll just, you know, be proactive. And they moved into the Harmony Center. They had Eye the Mountain performing at 4 o'clock, and then Paul Woolner, at 7 o'clock. So it was a doubleheader, and it was the final TD Harbor Nights. A big thank you to TD, as well as all of the weekly sponsors for helping to put that together. Thank you to all of the fantastic performers that took to the stage over the last number of weeks. It is such a highlight for us here in Owen Sound. I know we all look forward to it. And, you know, you bring your family down, your friends, and you get to enjoy live music along the harbor. It's awesome. Now, TD Harbor Nights wrapped up, as I said, but midweek music still very much going on. And this week, Gracie Jett is going to be performing at the launch, which is at the Westside Boat Launch. Now, this is on Wednesday. So this will be 4:30 to 6, totally free to go. If you are interested, bring your lawn chair down. Gracie Jett actually performed TD Harbor Nights a couple of weeks ago. Huge crowd. Huge. She was absolutely amazing. And so I'm just going to put it out there that if you want to get a good spot to watch her, I would go early, especially if you want to sit on the launch patio and enjoy a drink, maybe order a pizza, whatever the case, get there early. And again, that is coming up this Wednesday at the launch, 4:30 to 6 for midweek music. Something else that I saw over the weekend was the Owen Sound After Dark tours.

0: I actually saw one going along the harbor, and that was really cool. They had that that happening. Now, I just looked. It looks like they're all sold out for the remainder of the summer, which is a bummer because I was hoping to go to one of those. But they will maybe add a few more dates if there is enough interest. So if you would like to be put on a wait list, you can call 519-371-9833 and see about it. And obviously, if they have enough people on the wait list and they can get the host to commit to doing another one or two, then they will let you know. But that is definitely something cool. You get to learn about the ghost stories and sort of the dark history of our community. Go to owensound.ca for details about all of the above and more. And of course, coming up this weekend is Summer Folk. That is a big one. I know a lot of people are looking forward to it. And I was just speaking to Cheryl. Do you know Cheryl? She works downstairs. She's our promotions person. And if you've ever picked up a prize at our front desk, you've maybe met Cheryl. She was telling me that the Mix Cruiser is going to be doing some stops at Summer Folk over the weekend. So you'll be able to enter the Mix World Tour at Summer Folk if you're going to be headed there, as well as pick up some free stuff like the cups and the water bottles and the Daisy highlighters from our Mix Cruiser person at Summer Folk. You can get details about Summer Folk by visiting summerfolk.org. My goodness, I'm so overwhelmed. There's so much going on right now, including birthdays and anniversaries, which we have coming up next. If you have a last-minute one to send my way, text me, 519-376-1065.
1: Keep not working hard. Yeah, right. Picture that with a Kodak. Or better yet, go to town.

0: Pitbull, Neo, Maya, Give Me Everything on Mix 106.5. It is 8:20. Which means it is time for birthdays and anniversaries, brought to you by the Owen Sound River District, where you'll find local shops, great food, and reasons to celebrate every day. Today's Monday, August 17th. Happy birthday going out to Mercedes Mitchell today. Lots of love from the family, your friends. Enjoy it and enjoy summer folk this weekend. I know you're headed there. Happy birthday going out to Katie Reeford of Port Elgin. Lots of love from all your boys. Happiest of birthdays to my beautiful wife, Suzanne Smith. Hoping you have the best day. Love, Mark, Tucker, Marshall, Alexis, and Curtis. Enjoy your big 4-0, Suzanne, from hubby Mark, wee, granny, mom, dad, brothers, Tucker, Marshall, Alexis, Curtis, Remy, and Millie. Another happy 40th to Suzanne Smith. Sending wishes and all our love from your family and friends. Another happy 40th. Hope you have a wonderful day. I must have got 5 or 6 messages for Suzanne Smith. You've obviously got a lot of fans, and they all wish you a very happy birthday. A happy 10th birthday going out to our cousin, Turner Anderson. We love you. Love from Liam, Amelia, Olive, and Edith. Let's see. Famous birthdays today. The Kid Laroi. You know, the singer, the Kid Laroi, real name is Carlton Kenneth Jeffrey Howard. He's from Australia. And today he's 23. Happy birthday. Still very much a kid at 23. Phoebe Bridgers, at least in my mind, because I'm almost 43. Phoebe Bridgers is 32. She's a pop singer. Austin Butler, he's an actor. He played Elvis in the most recent Elvis movie. 35 today, Robert De Niro. You know, The Circle of Trust, Jinxie Cat, among many other movies, of course. Robert De Niro is turning 83 today. So happy birthday to him. Sean Penn is turning 66 today. Donnie Wahlberg, who, of course, was brothers with Danny Wahlberg, part of New Kids on the Block. Donnie Wahlberg, an actor, turning 57 today. Let's see. A bunch of people that are like TikTok stars that I've never heard of are celebrating. And then we have Belinda Carlisle turning 68 today. You know, she was part of the Go-Go's. She was a founding member of that. She had lots of hits. And she got a star on the Hollywood Walk of Fame in 2011. Belinda Carlisle, 68 today. Happy birthday. Happy anniversary. Going out to anyone else who happens to be celebrating today, including my Uncle Murray and Aunt Kim. That would be Murray and Kim Carmichael of Walters Falls. They are celebrating their 35th anniversary today. You crazy kids. I mean, happy anniversary, Uncle Murray, Aunt Kim. Lots of love from all of us crazy Carmichaels. And here's to many more years of love and happiness, laughter. If you know someone who is celebrating a birthday or anniversary this week, you can send it in early by visiting our website, mix1065.ca.
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1: It's 8:30. Good morning. I'm Clara McCormack.
2: Bray County Council has directed staff to create a community improvement plan and incorporate it into the 10-year capital budget. A CIP is a planning tool that allows municipalities to create targeted incentives to support community priorities like housing and redevelopment. Staff believe a Gray County-level community improvement plan could be a strategic opportunity to enhance the county's ability to influence affordable housing outcomes. Bruce Power and its suppliers are contributing to community-led health and wellness initiatives. 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Located in Neyashinigming in the Chippewas of Nawash Unceded First Nation, it's an Indigenous-owned and operated family medicine and wellness facility. It has a goal of providing integrated, culturally grounded care in a welcoming environment that honors the connection between culture, community, and healing. Some cash is coming from Ottawa and the province to help build housing. The two levels of government announced $1 billion to help municipalities create more roads and bridges and water systems with the idea of spurring more home building. Ontario's infrastructure minister says one of the biggest obstacles to building new housing is the cost of building and upgrading infrastructure. Time now for a check on sports.
3: Good morning. I'm Fadi Giddy with the morning sports presented by RE/MAX. The New York Yankees managed to avoid the sweep by Toronto, but they needed an extra inning to do it. Ben Rice hit a two-run home run for the Yankees in the 10th. That put New York ahead for the win 4-3. The Jays are just a game back of an American League wildcard position just behind Texas. Toronto's off tonight ahead of a six-game road swing. Scottie Scheffler closed with a 4-under-66 to capture the PGA St. Jude Championship. Nick Taylor was the top Canadian, shooting an even 74. In tennis, Canadian Felix Auger-Aliassime advanced to the round of 32 at the Cincinnati Open. Leila Fernandez was dropped. Chicago, Indiana, and Portland captured their matches in WNBA play. Tonight's lone match has Golden State home to Dallas. The Vancouver Whitecaps down Seattle 2-0 in Major League Soccer, with the Caps leading the Western Conference by a game. And Tommy John, whose name was given to the surgery that saved his pitching elbow, has died at the age of 83.
2: 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The weather is coming up next.
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2: A mix of sun and clouds today with a 30% chance of showers early this morning. A light breeze, a high of 24, feeling like 29 with the humidity. Clear tonight, a few fog patches and a low of 12. A mix of sun and clouds Tuesday, a high of 26, feeling like 31. Right now it's 17 degrees in Lion's Head, 17 in Hanover, and it's 18 degrees in Owen Sound. I'm Claire McCormack for all of your latest local stories on demand. 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

0: Punk and Starboy on Mix 106.5. It is the Mix Morning Show. Good morning. I'm Sarah. Just wanted to remind you that if you are interested in running for local council, that includes the mayor position and deputy mayor, the deadline to submit your nominations, your applications is Friday. This Friday, 2 p.m. So if this is something you've been toying with, you know, thinking about how nice it would be to get involved in the community, maybe you have previous knowledge you want to bring to the table, whatever the case, if you are to stop by City Hall and get all of your nomination materials, you can also email elections@owensound.ca. I saw that they said that 21 people as of right now are running. That's 7 for council, 6 for mayor, 1 for deputy mayor. These are the ones that have already submitted their paperwork, but still more could be submitted in the coming days. But as long as you're in by 2 o'clock Friday, you'll be able to take part in the election, which is actually coming up in October. So learn more about it by going to owensoundvotes.ca. You can also learn about how to sign up to vote if you want to make sure that you're on the voter list when the time comes. Always good to ensure that you are exercising your right to vote. You must be 18 in order to run in the municipal election, be qualified to vote in the municipality as well, by living here, owning or renting property, being the spouse of someone who owns or rents the property. Again, all the details about this at owensoundvotes.ca or email elections@owensound.ca for more details and to get the paperwork if you wish to enter.
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0: Cameron Whitcomb, you and me on Mix 106.5. It's Sarah Carmichael. Some extremely sad news was released overnight. Actress Hayden Panettiere has passed away. She was well known for her roles in Heroes. She played Claire. She was also very well known for being Juliet Barnes in Nashville. Now, I remember her when she played Cheryl in Remember the Titans. I think she was 11 years old in that movie. Her father released a statement saying, "It's with profound sadness we share the tragic passing of our beloved Hayden. She was an incredible light and a force of nature who brought immeasurable love and joy to all who knew her and to the millions who watched her on screen." Now, I know that she had struggled in previous years in various capacities. There has not been a cause of death released, but she was only 36 years old, and the family, as of right now, has asked for some privacy while they grieve and while they kind of figure out what exactly went on. But yes, definitely some very sad news in the passing of Hayden Panettiere.
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Bruno Mars, Cardi B, it's Finesse on Mix 106.5. It's Sarah, and Bruno Mars is one of the artists that you could go and see if you win the Mix World Tour. Now, how do you win? It is pretty simple. You find the Mix Cruiser, enter your name in the ballot box, and then be listening next Monday. This will actually be your last week to enter. It's your last chance to get into the draw, because the draw is coming up next Tuesday, August 25th. And whoever gets drawn is going to get to choose one of six awesome trips. They could see Bruno Mars in Vancouver, Backstreet Boys in Germany. They could go to Vegas and see Metallica at the Sphere. They could also go to California, see Mumford & Sons, England to see Cody Johnson, and Ireland to see Megan Maroney. Now, we cover your airfare, your accommodation. We also cover your tickets for the actual concert and a few other incidentals. It's a pretty good deal. And again, just look for the Mix Cruiser this week and then be right back here on Monday morning just after 7 as I will draw the final name. I will say that name on the air and I will give you 10 minutes to call me back to get your spot in the grand prize draw, just like Brian did this morning. If you weren't tuned in, because it was kind of early, I get it. But Brian from Owen Sound, he actually entered the contest on Saturday during the Mix 106 day at the races over in Hanover. And he called me back in like a minute and a half. And so his name is in to the grand prize draw happening next Tuesday. He said that his granddaughter Lexi was with him at the races. And so if he were to win, he would maybe take her with him and help, let her help to choose which of the trips to take. Now, he also said he has three granddaughters, so they might have to fight for the top spot. And they might have to draw straws, maybe do an arm wrestle to figure out who gets to go with grandpa if he ends up as our grand prize winner. So, all the details about this are on our website, mix1065.ca. Look for the Mix Cruiser this week at various events, including Summer Folk at Kelso Beach this weekend. 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It is brought to you by Boone Bakery in Owen Sound and Collingwood, Plumbo, and Pete's Auto Body. 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I wish you the best of luck. Here's Sean Hook, Million Ways on the Mix.

0: how I often describe our yellow lab. He's sweet but psycho. That's Abel Max on Mix 106.5. I'm Sarah. Happening right now at Victoria Park in beautiful Kincardine. They have their Monday market. That runs till 2 o'clock. Keep an eye out for the United Way Bruce Gray as they are there collecting for their backpack campaign. Monetary donations and school supplies are appreciated. Also happening today, the Bridge to Terabithia will be shown at the Bruce County Museum in Southampton as part of their Monday movies. That starts at 1 o'clock. You can register by going to their website. And also today, you can read with a therapy dog. It is at the Owen Sound Library. Now, this runs 2 until 3. There are still 2 spots left for that. So if you want to take your kid to spend some time with a St. John Ambulance therapy dog and do some reading at the same time, visit the library website to register.
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6: A mix of sun and clouds today with a 30% chance of showers early this morning. A light breeze, a high of 24, feeling like 29 with the humidity. Clear tonight, a few fog patches and a low of 12. A mix of sun and clouds Tuesday, a high of 26, feeling like 31.
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Bills and Stomp on Mix 106.5. A big thank you to all who were out on Saturday taking part in the Lake Huron Grand Fondo. It was a record-breaking day, raised over $516,000 in support of local health care. They had 820 riders from Bruce and Gray counties and around the province, as well as from other countries. Absolutely amazing to see that many people showing up, getting on their bikes in support of health care. Is amazing. So thank you. Grand Fondo Lake Huron was presented by Bruce Power and suppliers this year. Just incredible to see that sort of response. Now, if you missed it, but you had wanted to take part in a Grand Fondo, there's another one coming up in September. It is the Gray Highlands Grand Fondo, and that'll be going on September 12th. And you can get details about it by visiting Gray Highlands Grand

0: Swift, Is It Over Now on Mix 106.5. And I read this over the weekend, and I don't want to freak you out, but it kind of freaks me out, and I think it's important information. Believe it or not, there are dangerous colors for bathing suits. Light colors like greens, blues, whites, those water colors, have low surface visibility and don't create enough contrast with water, which means if you're in the water and you go underwater, something happens. Maybe you need to be saved. They might not be able to see you, depending on the depth of the water and the clarity of it. You might just sort of blend in. Now, the smart colors to have when it comes to your swimwear, neon. Seriously, go bright. Think what we wore in the 90s. You know, we had our snap bracelets. We had our side ponies with scrunchies, bright pink, lime green, yellow, orange. These are noticeable and they can be easily seen if there is an emergency and just sort of in general by other swimmers. So if you're thinking about hitting up Sauble Beach or Hibu this week, maybe heading to the Harrison Park pool or maybe visiting friends to swim in their backyard pool, think about your swimwear. The brighter, the better. It's for safety and to make a statement.
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0: and Homewrecker on Mix 106.5. I'm Sarah Carmichael. This is the Mix Morning Show. We got sunshine outside the studio in the Owen Sound River District. We are expecting a high to be around 24. It's going to feel, though, like 29. Right now, 19. And congratulations again to Brian Fraser of Owen Sound. His name is in the grand prize draw for the Mixed World Tour. He called me back in less than 2 minutes after I said his name, just after the 7 o'clock news. So he'll be in the draw next Tuesday. Also, congratulations to Katrina from Mount Forest. She won some tickets to the 38th annual McDonald's Owen Sound Salmon Spectacular Fish Fry. Now, the thing is, there's actually three of them. They have the first one on the 29th, and then they have an afternoon one on the 3rd, and then the final one will be on the 5th, on the Saturday. And Katrina can use these fish fry tickets for any of those fish fries. I'll give you another chance coming up tomorrow morning and every morning this week to win fish fry tickets. And of course, remember to get your derby ticket by visiting one of the retailers or by going to the Sydenham Sportsman website. The derby is going to be kicking off next Friday, August 28th. I hope that you are able to stick around. Aislinn's Midday Show is coming up. John Milkey will be in after that this afternoon. I have got some errands to run. I am a little bit busy today, but it's manageable. I will be back with you tomorrow, though, nice and early, starting at 6. Take care, drive safe, and tell your dog I said hi.
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Taislyn Robbins back with you to kick off a brand new week with you. Let's kick it off with Doja Cat, Say So, on the mix.

0: Wayno on today's Hit Music Mix 6.5. Saislin Robbins back with you. I'll be with you until 2 o'clock today. Happy Monday. I know it's Monday already. The weekend goes by so quick, doesn't it? But there is events going on this week that I want to tell you all about so you have something to look forward to. A couple national days today. You could be celebrating some strange board games around the world. Your mixed lunch question of the day coming up at noon. Stay tuned.
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0: A mix of sun and clouds today with a 30% chance of showers early this morning. A light breeze, a high of 24, feeling like 29 with the humidity. Clear tonight, a few fog patches and a low of 12. A mix of sun and clouds Tuesday, a high of 26, feeling like 31.
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Want to talk about some events coming up on Wednesday? First, it's Bruno Mars with Risk It All.

0: Justin Bieber and Blood Pump Friends on today's Hit Music Mix 106.5. If you were looking for something to do on Wednesday, there's a rabbit meet and greet taking place at the Bruce Botanical Food Gardens. That is in Ripley. 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Okay. It is going on, like I said, this Wednesday. If you want details, check them out on our events calendar at our website, mixin065.ca.
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1: Yeah, we got free tickets to the Brand Van concert happening this Monday night at the Pacific Palisades. Well, you can all call in if you want to answer a couple of questions. Mainly, what is Todd's favorite cheese? Jackie just called and said,

0: Drinking in LA on today's Hit Music Mix Center 6.5. Our Mix World Tour contest is going on for a little bit longer. I actually think this is the last weekend you can qualify. Just saying. And how do you do that? Well, you got to be watching for the Mix Center 6.5 Community Cruiser. Once you find it, fill out a ballot and then tune in the following Monday after the 7 a.m. news. If we call in your name, you have 10 minutes to call in. And if you call in time, you get to choose if you'd like to go to Germany, Vancouver, Las Vegas, California, London, England, or even Belfast to see the concert of your choice. That grand prize winner is going to be announced Tuesday, August 25th, which means, yes, this weekend is your last weekend to qualify. The Mix World Tour is brought to you thanks to Plumbo, Pizza on a Body, and Boone Bakery in Owen Sound and Collingwood.
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9: A mix of sun and clouds today with a 30% chance of showers early this morning. A light breeze, a high of 24, feeling like 29 with the humidity. Clear tonight, a few fog patches and a low of 12. A mix of sun and clouds Tuesday, a high of 26, feeling like 31.
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A proud part of Bayshore Broadcasting. A proud part of Grey Bruce. And proudly Canadian.

Katy Perry, Roar on today's Hit Music, Mixer 6.5. Today is Monday, August 17th. A couple national days to celebrate. First, it's Addicted.

0: One Direction, Story of My Life on today's Hit Music, Mix 106.5. Can you believe it? Today is Monday, August 17th. I don't even want to talk about it a little bit because it's so sad to me that August is like getting close to being done, but that's not the point. Today's National Thrift Shop Day, and listen, I love thrift shops. I love thrifting. I love it. It's also National Nonprofit Day, which I think you should be supporting your favorite nonprofit today. National I Love My Feet Day, as well as National Pineapple Juice Day. Celebrate as you'd like.
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2: 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Being on the list is quick and easy. 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
6: A mix of sun and clouds today with a 30% chance of showers early this morning. A light breeze, a high of 24, feeling like 29 with the humidity. Clear tonight, a few fog patches and a low of 12. A mix of sun and clouds Tuesday, a high of 26, feeling like 31.
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First, it's Tyler Shaw with Run to You. 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
10: A mix of sun and clouds today with a 30% chance of showers early this morning. A light breeze, a high of 24, feeling like 29 with the humidity. Clear tonight, a few fog patches and a low of 12. A mix of sun and clouds Tuesday, a high of 26, feeling like 31.
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2: It's 12 o'clock. Good afternoon. I'm Jill Charlebois. The Saugeen Ojibwe Nation is continuing its court battle with the provincial and federal governments over a treaty claim dating back to 1994. The first phase of the claim concluded in 2021 after Justice Wendy Matheson decided that the Crown broke its promise to the First Nation in Treaty 45 and a half to protect the Saugeen Bruce Peninsula from settlers forever in exchange for 1.5 million acres of land south of Owen Sound. Treaty 45 and a half was signed in 1836, 18 years before the Crown had the First Nation sign over the remainder of the peninsula in 1854 in Treaty 72. Justice Matheson did, however, rule in favor of the Crown on the nation's Aboriginal title and fiduciary duty claims. A statement from the First Nation says that they are seeking two main remedies: the return of lands from the Saugeen Peninsula that are owned by Canada and Ontario, and compensation. They say they are not seeking any land that is privately owned. Bruce Power and its supplier partners are contributing to community-led health and wellness initiatives. The power company and its partners are giving $150,000 to Ningwa Wellness. Located in Neoshinaming within the Chippewas of Nawash Unceded First Nation, Ningwa Wellness is transforming healthcare delivery by creating an Indigenous-owned and operated family medicine and wellness facility. Since its launch, it's working toward its goal of providing integrated, culturally grounded care in a welcoming environment that honors the connection between culture, community, and healing. Canadian trade officials are still scrambling to avoid new U.S. tariffs that are set to take effect on Wednesday. Trade Minister Dominic LeBlanc met yesterday with U.S. Trade Representative Jameson Greer, where they say that talks were constructive. The Americans say that 50% tariffs are set to take effect this week in response to provinces banning U.S. liquor. Other points of contention in negotiations include steel and aluminum, Canadian dairy, and softwood lumber. Now your business report. Statistics Canada says that a rebound in gas prices drove up inflation to 3% in the month of July. The Dow Jones is down 218 points, while the S&P 500 is down slightly, and the NASDAQ is up 35 points. The TSX is up 34 points at 36,777. Bitcoin is up 778 points. The price of oil is down 5 cents to $82.35 per barrel. Gold is up 1% to $4,422 U.S. per ounce, while silver is up nearly 2.4% at $66.39, and our dollar's trading at 72.1 cents U.S. That's a look at the news. Now on to sports with Matt Hermes.
3: Thank you and good afternoon. It's an off night for the Blue Jays in their push for an American League wild card spot. The Jays secured another series win over the weekend, taking 2 of 3 from the Yankees to move within a game of the third and final wild card spot in the AL. Tomorrow, the Jays open a 6-game road trip with a stop in Tampa Bay to face the AL East leading Rays. In local ball, it's game 2 of the North Dufferin baseball semifinal between Owen Sound Bay Sox and Bolton Brewers tonight. Bay Sox are on the road, trying to tie the series after Bolton took the opener. Game 3 goes Thursday at Tom Williams Park in Owen Sound. Félix Auger-Aliassime headlines Canada's roster for next month's Davis Cup qualifiers in Quebec City. And in the WNBA tonight, Dallas takes on Golden State. Toronto Temple will look to end their 10-game slide tomorrow at home against Caitlin Clark and Indiana Fever. You can always find more sports on the RE/MAX Grey Bruce Realty Sports page at BayshoreBroadcasting.com. 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Your weather is coming up next.
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2: Today, a mix of sun and cloud with a high of 24 with a humidex of 29. Tonight, clear skies with a low of 12. Tomorrow, mainly sunny with a high of 26. And Wednesday, a mix of sun and cloud with a slight chance of showers and a high of 23.
0: 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It's the Mixed Lunch, powered by Elsie's Diner in Springmount.
6: Welcome to the Mixed Lunch. My name is Aislinn, and today I want to talk about sleeping, but it has something to do with going to sleep, if that makes sense. Your real Mixed Lunch question of the day is coming up soon. 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

Dragons Believer on today's Hit Music Mix 106.5. It's Aislinn with you. I have your Mixed Lunch question of the day coming up soon. First, Jamie Fine with Your Like.

0: Welcome to the Mixed Lunch, brought to you by Elsie's Diner in Springmount, a taste of the 50s. My name is Aislinn. Mixed Lunch question of the day. I want to know, how do you get yourself to sleep when you can't sleep? And I know you've been there, right? We've all been there. You, me. It's just a thing where you cannot sleep one night and you're trying every single thing possible to get yourself to sleep. I want to know, what is that one thing that actually makes you go to sleep? How do you do that? Let me know on the Facebook page, Mixiner 6.5.
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4: Today a mix of sun and cloud with a high of 24 with a humidex of 29. Tonight clear skies with a low of 12. Tomorrow mainly sunny with a high of 26. And Wednesday a mix of sun and cloud with a slight chance of showers and a high of 23.
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Mixed lunch question of the day, wanting to know, how do you get yourself to sleep when you can't sleep? Let me know on the Facebook page. It's classified Internet Ninja.

0: Lunch brought to you by Elsie's Diner in Springmount, a taste of the 50s. My name is Aislinn. Mixed Lunch question of the day. I want to know, how do you get yourself to sleep when you can't sleep? And that is like one of the worst things, I think, to be honest with you. When you're so tired, you're laying in bed, you're trying to count the sheep, you're singing yourself a lullaby, whatever you're doing, right? And you're like, come on. Finally, let's fall asleep. Maybe you get up, you go for a walk, you take a shower, take a bath. I want to know what it is that actually works for you. Tell me your answer on the Facebook page.
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6: Today, a mix of sun and cloud with a high of 24 with a humidex of 29. Tonight, clear skies with a low of 12. Tomorrow, mainly sunny with a high of 26. And Wednesday, a mix of sun and cloud with a slight chance of showers and a high of 23.
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0: back to the Mixed Lunch. It's Aza with you, wanting to know, how do you get yourself to sleep when you can't sleep? You can let me know your answer on the Facebook page. For me, I honestly just keep on laying there. I try my hardest not to check what time it is, because if I check what time it is, then my brain starts going even faster, right? Because I'm like, oh my gosh, it's 3 a.m. I need to be up in however many hours. No. I got to go to sleep. Right? It just doesn't work. I also try not to get up, because I know the second I do that, I'm like, okay, I won't be able to go back to sleep. So I just keep changing positions back and forth, trying to go to sleep, get the pillow just right, and then finally, I'll fall asleep if I'm lucky. I want to know, what do? Do you put on some music? Do you do a little meditation? Do you take a bath? Let me know on the Facebook page.
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Adele, Rolling in the Deep on today's Hit Music, Mix 106.5. I want to talk about something that we're giving out in the cruiser first. 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

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They have five colors of highlighters all in one.

0: brought to you by the Great Bruce Fire Prevention Officers. You can pick one up wherever you see the Mixiner 6.5 Community Cruiser and get your hands on one of our awesome Daisy highlighters.
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8: Today, a mix of sun and cloud with a high of 24 with a humidex of 29. Tonight, clear skies with a low of 12. Tomorrow, mainly sunny with a high of 26. And Wednesday, a mix of sun and cloud with a slight chance of showers and a high of 23.
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0: Kenny Swims, Lose Control on today's Hit Music Mix 106.5. I mentioned earlier, coming up on Wednesday is the Rabbit Meet and Greet happening in Ripley, but also going on Thursday is the Participation Lodge's Grey Bruce Touch a Truck event. 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

0: Dracula on today's Hit Music, Mix 106.5. It's officially time for me, Aislinn Robbins, to sign off for the rest of the day, but I will be back once again tomorrow for your Tuesday from 10 to 2. I look forward to it, and I hope that you do too, and I hope that you can stay tuned. The Milkman will take things over from here. 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
5: Today, a mix of sun and cloud with a high of 24 with a humidex of 29. Tonight, clear skies with a low of 12. Tomorrow, mainly sunny with a high of 26. And Wednesday, a mix of sun and cloud with a slight chance of showers and a high of 23.
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The grand prize draw happens next Tuesday. Tell you how to enter coming right up. Right now, Tayo Cruz, Dynamite at Mix 106.5.

that I can breathe without you, maybe. And everything you did to me, did to myself.

106.5, the Milkman in on your no-repeat work day along with Serena Ryder. That is fall. Well, this is the final week for you to track down the Mix 106.5 Summer Community Cruiser to give yourself a chance to win the Mix World Tour. So here's the deal. If and when you see the Mix 106.5 Summer Community Cruiser, make sure you get to it and get yourself a ballot. Fill it in for your chance to win. And once you do, make sure you are listening Monday morning just after the 7 a.m. news. I would set an alarm on my phone if I were you just to make sure I'm tuned in for that. Again, that's Monday just after the 7 a.m. news. If you hear your name, we'll give you 10 minutes to call back. And if you do, you will be our final qualifier to win the Mix World Tour Contest. Grand prize draw is coming up Tuesday, August 25th on Mix Mornings with Sarah. That's 1 week from tomorrow. You could be jetting off to the show of your choice in Germany.

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4: Today, a mix of sun and cloud with a high of 24 with a humidex of 29. Tonight, clear skies with a low of 12. Tomorrow, mainly sunny with a high of 26. And Wednesday, a mix of sun and cloud with a slight chance of showers and a high of 23.
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Mix 106.5. So which emoji do you find yourself using most often? Ooh, let's see if the one you use most often ended up on the New York Times list of the 10 most popular emojis that we used in 2025. What took them so long to get this list published? I don't know, but better late than never. That is straight ahead. She's Taylor Swift. I knew it. I knew you. It's Mix 106.5. Happy face emoji right here.

0: 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Well, there are certainly a ton of emojis at your disposal anytime you want them, and more on the way later on this year. But which emoji do you think you use the most? For me, bar none, it's the devil emoji. I'm a little mischievous. I add that to the end of pretty much every single cheeky text I send. Well, according to the New York Times, better late than never, here are the 10 most popular emojis that we used in 2025. The beaming face with smiling eyes, that's number 10. The smiling face with heart eyes, popular one. Yeah, ninth most popular one, in fact. Thumbs up. A lot of people are aggravated when all they get is a thumbs up, but there you go. It's number 8. Smiling face with hearts at number 7. The face blowing a kiss emoji checks in at number 6. Your top 5 most popular emojis that we used in 2025, according to the New York Times, are as follows. The folded hands at number 5. The red heart, number 4. Face with tears of joy, that's number 3. Rolling on the floor laughing, that's number 2. What do you figure checks in at number 1? The most used emoji of 2025. The loudly crying face.
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0: Mix 106.5. Don't call me baby anymore. Cresha Turner is what you can call her. It's the milkman. That's what you can call me. Your no repeat workday brought to you by Design Electrical. Well, I know it's negative. It's nasty. It's downright ugly on social media, but some exceptions do apply. And here are some of those exceptions right here, right now.
1: Facebook funny.
0: I have found, once again, some actual fun and, yes, even funny status updates on Facebook like this. I am so glad that I turned that barely noticeable pimple into a gaping open wound. Hey, it happens. Facebook funnies, if he ghosts you after you guys spend a night together, give me his phone number. I'll call him and say we found your body and he was the last person you were seen with. We all need that friend. That's awesome. Facebook funnies. Your boyfriend's a doctor, huh? Yeah, well, my boyfriend is the head coach of an imaginary football team for the next 6 months. And one final Facebook funny. A bad day hiking is still better than a good day at work, unless you're eaten by a bear. And in that case, it's a tie.
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8: Today, a mix of sun and cloud with a high of 24 with a humidex of 29. Tonight, clear skies with a low of 12. Tomorrow, mainly sunny with a high of 26. And Wednesday, a mix of sun and cloud with a slight chance of showers and a high of 23.
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Have you got your hands on one yet? Do you have this summer's coolest accessory? 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

0: Mix 106.5, Lady Gaga's The Cure, part of your Monday no repeat work day. It is the Milkman. Pretty good day for Brian Fraser. He heard his name this morning on Mix Mornings with Sarah and is our latest qualifier on the Mix World Tour.
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1: Yeah, I seen her down at the race, Hanover Raceway on Saturday.
2: Perfect for the mixed day at the races. How was it?
1: Yeah, it was a lot of fun.
2: Good news for you, Brian. You called with plenty of time, and this means that your name is going to go into our grand prize draw coming up next week. And if you are the winner of that, you will be given the opportunity to choose one of our six awesome trip options. Have you thought about which trip you would take?
1: I have to take my granddaughter, so I'll let her pick.
2: Oh, that's amazing.
1: If I win.
2: If you win. Well, fingers crossed for you, Brian. How old's your granddaughter?
1: She's 21 now.
2: 21, so she might want to go to Vegas.
1: Yeah, that's what I was thinking.
2: Very
1: and
2: possibly.
1: And
2: grandpa too, absolutely. Well, I wish you the best of luck.
1: That's great.
0: Too funny. The Mix World Tour, 1 week left to qualify.

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9: Today, a mix of sun and cloud with a high of 24 with a humidex of 29. Tonight, clear skies with a low of 12. Tomorrow, mainly sunny with a high of 26. And Wednesday, a mix of sun and cloud with a slight chance of showers and a high of 23.
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'Cause I do.

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0: Our daily look at the nuttier side of the news, although sometimes it's also the nicer side of the news. Today, a brand new study published in Family Relations that says married couples who exercise together report better communication, fewer serious arguments, and a stronger ability to resolve conflicts. Well, yeah, because you work out together and you know they can probably whoop your butt if you get out of line. I'm just saying. A homeowner viral today after posting video of herself spray painting a dead bush in her garden, bright green. Why? Well, because her homeowners association keeps charging her $45 in penalties because that bush is dead. A lot of people praising her in the comment section because they share that frustration. 18% of people say they would more likely take cooking advice from a so-called food influencer than they would their own mom. Okay, that hurts a little bit, I think, if your mom anyway. The Canadian women's flag football team beat three-time defending champion United States in Sunday's gold medal game 27-20 to take home Canada's third world championship title and their first since 2014. Way to go. A mom is going viral today because she shared some AI garbage that is in her middle schooler's workbook. Get this. It includes a U.S. map where every state has a made-up name. It's pure gibberish. Made-up planet names. And also a completely garbled periodic table. Bet you can't wait for back to school now, huh? And a homeless man in Oregon named Keith Boyles is now suing a business owner for $10,000 because, well, after he broke into that business, the business owner ended up shooting him. Today's News Nuggets.
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0: 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It's just so easy to fall in love. Olivia Dean on your Monday, no repeat work day. It is the Milkman, and next Friday, day one for the McDonald's Owen Sound Salmon Spectacular 38th Annual. 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Let's talk entertainment. Let's talk two giant fish fries and all the family fun, excitement, and more in the big tent for all ages of the McDonald's Owen Sound Salmon Spectacular. 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We look forward to seeing you once again at the big tent.
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6: Tonight, clearing skies with a low of 12. Tomorrow, mainly sunny with a high of 26, feeling like 31. Wednesday, a mix of sun and cloud with a slight chance of showers and a high of 23. And Thursday, sunshine with a high of 24.
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1: It's 4 o'clock. Good afternoon. I'm Jill Charlebois. Saguenay Ojibwe Nation is continuing its court battle with the provincial and federal governments over a treaty claim dating back to 1994. The first phase of the claim concluded in 2021 after Justice Wendy Matheson decided that the Crown had broken its promise to the First Nation in Treaty 45 and a half to protect the Saugeen or Bruce Peninsula from settlers forever in exchange for 1.5 million acres of land south of Owen Sound. Treaty 45 and a half was signed in 1836, 18 years before the Crown had the First Nation sign over the remainder of the peninsula in 1854 in Treaty 72. Justice Matheson did, however, rule in favor of the Crown on the nation's Aboriginal title and fiduciary duty claims. The First Nation statement says that they are seeking two main remedies: the return of lands of the Saugeen Peninsula that are owned by Canada or Ontario, and compensation. They state that they're not seeking any land that is privately owned. A driver from Brussels is facing a stunt driving charge after a patrol in Kincardine. The 28-year-old was caught by South Bruce OPP going 106 kilometers per hour in a 60-kilometer zone. Police were doing proactive patrols on Highway 9 in Kincardine on the afternoon of Thursday, August 6th. The driver was charged with stunt driving for their excessive speed. Their license was suspended for 30 days, their vehicle impounded for 14 days, and the driver was also given a future court date. The OPP is reminding all drivers to report dangerous or aggressive driving by calling 1-888-310-1122 or Crime Stoppers at 1-800-222-TIPS. Bruce Power and its supplier partners are contributing to community-led health and wellness initiatives. The power company and its partners are giving $150,000 to Noongwa Wellness. Located in Neashinaming within the Chippewas of Nawash Unceded First Nation, Noongwa Wellness is transforming health care delivery by creating an indigenous... Indigenous-owned and operated family medicine and wellness facility. Since its launch, it has been working toward its goal of providing integrated, culturally grounded care in a welcoming environment that honors the connection between culture, community, and healing. There's been a jump in the demand for Canadian citizenship, according to the latest reports. According to the CBC, there was a 50% increase in applications between December and May of people seeking citizenship certificates, with thousands of them coming from the United States. The increase comes after Bill C-3 came into effect at the end of last year. The bill allows citizenship for those who can prove that they're descended from a Canadian ancestor, even if that ancestor left the country several generations ago. The certificates will allow newly recognized Canadian citizens to apply for passports and live and work in Canada, but according to Elections Canada, they will not be able to vote in federal elections unless they've lived in Canada at some point in their life. In sports, a total of 11 games on today's MLB schedule. The Blue Jays are off tonight after moving into the final American League wildcard spot over the weekend. Toronto opens a six-game road trip starting in Tampa tomorrow. In local baseball, it's game two between the Owen Sound Bay Sox and the Bolton Brewers in the North Dufferin baseball semifinal. Game three is Thursday in Owen Sound. Felix Auger-Aliassime headlines Canada's roster for next month's Davis Cup qualifiers in Quebec City. And just one game in the WNBA with the Golden State Valkyries home to the Dallas Wings tonight. The Tempo's back in action tomorrow. That's a look at news and sports. The weather's next.
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1: Tonight, clearing skies with a low of 12. Tomorrow, mainly sunny with a high of 26, feeling like 31. Wednesday, a mix of sun and cloud with a slight chance of showers and a high of 23. And Thursday, sunshine with a high of 24.
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Katy Perry and her boyfriend, Justin Trudeau, posted a video. 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

106.5. I really, really, really, really, really like you too. Carly Rae Jepsen, your No Repeat Work Days, right here on Mix 106.5. It is the Milkman. A lot of celebrity stuff to get to today, and we will in just a bit. But let's get you set up for tonight on TV and streaming and perhaps off of the movies. Let's see what things look like here. Dancing with the Stars, The Next Pro tonight at 8. Also, American Ninja Warrior and the third season finale for the 1% Club. The third season finale of The Quiz with Balls tonight at 9. And the 18th season premiere of It's Always Sunny in Philadelphia. Catch that tonight at 9. On your late night talk shows, Jimmy Fallon has Will Forte and Mike Tomlin on. Jimmy Kimmel should be interesting. Guest host this week is Rosie O'Donnell. That is bound to stir the pot. Oh, also, Hannah Waddingham is among the guests. And if you're thinking of a movie tonight, here's your top three at the box office after the weekend that was. Paw Patrol, Dino Movie at number 3. The Odyssey still hanging in. It's number 2. And another big weekend for Spider-Man, Brand New Day. It now tops more than $2 billion at the global box office. In North America alone this past weekend, it earned another $67 million. Yes, it's number 1 at the movies.

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5: Tonight, clearing skies with a low of 12. Tomorrow, mainly sunny with a high of 26, feeling like 31.

0: Wednesday, a mix of sun and cloud with a slight chance of showers and a high of 23. And Thursday, sunshine with a high of 24.
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Mix 106.5. I promised you celebrity stuff, and celebrity stuff you shall have in moments, including Kristen Bell making celebrity headlines today, along with Meghan Trainor, Johnny Depp, Cindy Crawford, and Harrison Ford set to play Indiana Jones one more time. Yes. But also, no, I'll explain celebrity stuff in just a bit. Right now, it's Ed Sheeran, part of your no-repeat workday. This is Perfect Mix 106.5.

0: 106.5. She's so high. 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
0: We begin with just horrific news, the passing of Hayden Panettiere. She was just 36 years old, best known, of course, for her roles in Heroes, Remember the Titans, Nashville, and more. Disney's movie and TV show announcements for their D23 convention include a new teaser for Avengers Doomsday, also for Frozen 3, and a casting announcement for the X-Men reboot. Harrison Ford set to play Indiana Jones one more time, sorta. Kinda. He'll be the actual model for Indy in Disney World's upcoming attraction, Indiana Jones and the Myth of the Jade Serpent. Cindy Crawford had an exorcism performed on her daughter Kaya when she was just a kid using an ancient Australian wind instrument. Kaya says, yeah, she attracts beings from another dimension, but in a chill kind of way. Johnny Depp is currently in talks for Pirates of the Caribbean 6. And back in the day, Adam Scott auditioned to play Jim on The Office while his daughter took an acting class this summer, and the teacher showed the audition as an example of what not to do without even knowing that she was in the class. Kristen Bell was a surprise guest at the Savannah Bananas baseball game in Denver on Saturday. She walked down the aisle singing, dancing onto the field, and performing songs from Frozen. And Meghan Trainor's son has separation anxiety, so she had a doll made for him that looks just like her. Today's celebrity stuff.
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7: Tonight, clearing skies with a low of 12. Tomorrow, mainly sunny with a high of 26, feeling like 31. Wednesday, a mix of sun and cloud with a slight chance of showers and a high of 23. And Thursday, sunshine with a high of 24.
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0: Frank Walker with Dustin Lynch. 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
4: It's 5 o'clock. Good afternoon. I'm Jill Charlebois. Saugeen Ojibwe Nation is continuing its court battle with the provincial and federal governments over a treaty claim dating back to 1994. The first phase of the claim concluded in 2021 after Justice Wendy Matheson decided that the Crown had broken its promise to the First Nation in Treaty 45 and a half to protect the Saugeen or Bruce Peninsula from settlers forever in exchange for 1.5 million acres of land south of Owen Sound. Treaty 45 and a half was signed in 1836, 18 years before the Crown had the First Nation sign over the remainder of the peninsula in 1854 in Treaty 72. Justice Matheson did, however, rule in favor of the Crown on the nation's Aboriginal title and fiduciary duty claims. The First Nation statement says that they are seeking two main remedies: the return of lands of the Saugeen Peninsula that are owned by Canada or Ontario, and compensation. They state that they're not seeking any land that is privately owned. A driver from Brussels is facing a stunt driving charge after a patrol in Kincardine. The 28-year-old was caught by South Bruce OPP going 106 kilometers per hour in a 60-kilometer zone. Police were doing proactive patrols on Highway 9 in Kincardine on the afternoon of Thursday, August 6th. The driver was charged with stunt driving for their excessive speed. Their license was suspended for 30 days, their vehicle impounded for 14 days, and the driver was also given a future court date. The OPP is reminding all drivers to report dangerous or aggressive driving by calling 1-888-310-1122 or Crime Stoppers at 1-800-222-TIPS. Bruce Power. There's been a jump in the demand for Canadian citizenship, according to the latest reports. According to the CBC, there was a 50% increase in applications between December and May of people seeking citizenship certificates, with thousands of them coming from the United States. The increase comes after Bill C-3 came into effect at the end of last year. The bill allows citizenship for those who can prove that they're descended from a Canadian ancestor, even if that ancestor left the country several generations ago. The certificates will allow newly recognized Canadian citizens to apply for passports and live and work in Canada, but according to Elections Canada, they will not be able to vote in federal elections unless they've lived in Canada at some point in their life. Now your business report. The Dow lost more than 270 points today as oil prices pressure stocks thanks to the United States' rising tensions with Iran. The Dow closed down 0.5%, while the S&P 500 and NASDAQ both finished the day in the red. The TSX dropped 62 points to 36,667. Bitcoin saw a 2% gain today. The price of oil is up $2.30 to $84.70 per barrel. Gold gained 0.87% to close at $4,415 U.S. per ounce, while silver gained 1.42% to close at $65.77, and our dollar's trading at 72.1 cents U.S. In sports, a total of 11 games on today's MLB schedule. The Blue Jays are off tonight after moving into the final American League wildcard spot over the weekend. Toronto opens a six-game road trip starting in Tampa tomorrow. In local baseball, it's game two between the Owen Sound Bay Sox and the Bolton Brewers in the North Dufferin baseball semifinal. Game three is Thursday in Owen Sound. Felix Auger-Aliassime headlines Canada's roster for next month's Davis Cup qualifiers in Quebec City. And just one game in the WNBA with the Golden State Valkyries home to the Dallas Wings tonight. The Tempo's back in action tomorrow. That's a look at news and sports. The weather's next.
5: You study the photos, zooming in and out. You read the reviews over and over. You even imagine what it might feel like. But something's missing. It's that moment when you know. It's when you sit down and settle in and think, yeah, this is it. Hi, I'm Lindsay McDonald Brooks, and I own Leon's. When it comes to your home, comfort isn't something you click. It's something you feel. I invite you to come and feel it for yourself at Leon's Owen Sound.
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4: Tonight, clearing skies with a low of 12. Tomorrow, mainly sunny with a high of 26, feeling like 31. Wednesday, a mix of sun and cloud with a slight chance of showers and a high of 23. And Thursday, sunshine with a high of 24.

Mix 106.5. There's still a lot of summer to come, and you can stay cool all summer long with your very own Mix 106.5 color-changing cup. If you haven't got one yet, you can get it whenever you see the Mix 106.5 Summer Community Cruiser in your neck of the woods. Yeah, you just had a cold drink, and these things change colors before your very eyes. Super fun. And every cup also includes a coupon, so you can get yourself a free slice of pizza, thanks to Pizzaville, with locations in Owen Sound, Meaford, and Port Elgin. How cool is she? I'll answer that. Very cool. She's Zara Larsson. Midnight Sun. It's new for you. Mix 106.

0: 106.5. Nickelback joining you for your ride home this afternoon. That is Someday the Milkman and your daily 5 o'clock fun fact. Here we go.
1: Fun facts. Learn something new.
0: 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However, only 30% are willing to admit they did it. What did they do? They ran a red light.
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6: Tonight, clearing skies with a low of 12. Tomorrow, mainly sunny with a high of 26, feeling like 31. Wednesday, a mix of sun and cloud with a slight chance of showers and a high of 23. And Thursday, sunshine with a high of 24.
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0: 106.5. It is the end of the day, and he was right. Look at that. It's just you and me. He's Cameron Whitcomb, of course, and I would be the milkman. And boy, we've been talking about this all summer long. Just a couple of weeks away from Labor Day weekend. That, of course, means Ontario's largest growing multi-genre music festival returns. 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We've already given away a few tickets, but the memo I'm looking at right now says this. Listen, as Mix 106.5 will be giving away tickets this month. 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
5: Tonight, clearing skies with a low of 12. Tomorrow, mainly sunny with a high of 26, feeling like 31. Wednesday, a mix of sun and cloud with a slight chance of showers and a high of 23. And Thursday, sunshine with a high of 24.
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0: 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I will pet my pets for you when I get home to them as well. It is the Milkman. 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

0: broadcasting live from the Owen Sound River District. A proud part of Bayshore Broadcasting. A proud part of Grey Bruce. And proudly Canadian. 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
1: It's 6 o'clock. Good evening. I'm Jill Sharon LeBlanc. Southern Ojibwe Nation is continuing its court battle with the provincial and federal governments over a treaty claim dating back to 1994. The first phase of the claim concluded in 2021 after Justice Wendy Matheson decided that the Crown had broken its promise to the First Nation in Treaty 45 and a half to protect the Saugeen or Bruce Peninsula from settlers forever in exchange for 1.5 million acres of land south of Owen Sound. Treaty 45 and a half was signed in 1836, 18 years before the Crown had the First Nation sign over the remainder of the peninsula in 1854 in Treaty 72. Justice Matheson did, however, rule in favor of the Crown on the nation's Aboriginal title and fiduciary duty claims. The First Nation statement says that they are seeking two main remedies, the return of lands of the Saugeen Peninsula that are owned by Canada or Ontario, and compensation. They state that they're not seeking any land that is privately owned. A driver from Brussels is facing a stunt driving charge after a patrol in Kincardine. The 28-year-old was caught by South Bruce OPP going 106 kilometers per hour in a 60-kilometer zone. Police were doing proactive patrols on Highway 9 in Kincardine on the afternoon of Thursday, August 6th. The driver was charged with stunt driving for their excessive speed. Their license was suspended for 30 days, their vehicle impounded for 14 days, and the driver was also given a future court date. The OPP is reminding all drivers to report dangerous or aggressive driving by calling 1-888-310-1122 or Crime Stoppers at 1-800-222-TIPS. Bruce Power and its supplier partners are contributing to community-led health and wellness initiatives. The power company and its partners are giving $150,000 to Noongwa Wellness. Located in Neashinaming within the Chippewas of Nawash unceded First Nation, Noongwa Wellness is transforming health care delivery by creating an Indigenous-owned and operated family medicine and wellness facility. Since its launch, it has been working toward its goal of providing integrated, culturally grounded care in a welcoming environment that honors the connection between culture, community, and healing. There's been a jump in the demand for Canadian citizenship, according to the latest reports. According to the CBC, there was a 50% increase in applications between December and May of people seeking citizenship certificates, with thousands of them coming from the United States. The increase comes after Bill C-3 came into effect at the end of last year. The bill allows citizenship for those who can prove that they're descended from a Canadian ancestor, even if that ancestor left the country several generations ago. The certificates will allow newly recognized Canadian citizens to apply for passports and live and work in Canada, but according to Elections Canada, they will not be able to vote in federal elections unless they've lived in Canada at some point in their life. In sports, a total of 11 games on today's MLB schedule. The Blue Jays are off tonight after moving into the final American League wildcard spot over the weekend. Toronto opens a 6-game road trip starting in Tampa tomorrow. In local baseball, it's game 2 between the Owen Sound Bay Sox and the Bolton Brewers in the North Dufferin baseball semifinal. Game 3 is Thursday in Owen Sound. Felix Auger-Aliassime headlines Canada's roster for next month's Davis Cup qualifiers in Quebec City. And just one game in the WNBA with the Golden State Valkyries home to the Dallas Wings tonight. The Tempo's back in action tomorrow. That's a look at news and sports. The weather's next.
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1: Tonight, clearing skies with a low of 12. Tomorrow, mainly sunny with a high of 26, feeling like 31. Wednesday, a mix of sun and cloud with a slight chance of showers and a high of 23. And Thursday, sunshine with a high of 24.
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10: Tonight, clearing skies with a low of 12. Tomorrow, mainly sunny with a high of 26, feeling like 31. Wednesday, a mix of sun and cloud with a slight chance of showers and a high of 23. And Thursday, sunshine with a high of 24.
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5: Tonight, clearing skies with a low of 12. Tomorrow, mainly sunny with a high of 26, feeling like 31. Wednesday, a mix of sun and cloud with a slight chance of showers and a high of 23. And Thursday, sunshine with a high of 24.
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